0: KJ Country 96.5, today's best country.
1: Here's your forecast on KJ Country 96.5 for tonight. See mostly clear skies, 51 for our low. Sunny 83 on Thursday, a little bit of rain possible as we get into Friday night. Sunny 70 on Saturday. That is your forecast on Hit Music Channel 977.
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2: Weather can shift quickly and sometimes become dangerous. 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
1: Here's your forecast on KJ Country 96.5 for tonight. See mostly clear skies, 51 for our low. Sunny 83 on Thursday, a little bit of rain possible as we get into Friday night. Sunny 70 on Saturday. That is your forecast on Hit Music Channel 977.
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2: Here's your forecast on KJ Country 96.5 for tonight. See mostly clear skies, 51 for our low. Sunny 83 on Thursday, a little bit of rain possible as we get into Friday night. Sunny 70 on Saturday. That is your forecast on Hit Music Channel 977.
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1: Here's your forecast on KJ Country 96.5 for tonight. See mostly clear skies, 51 for our low. Sunny 83 on Thursday, a little bit of rain possible as we get into Friday night. Sunny 70 on Saturday. That is your forecast on Hit Music Channel 977.
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2: Here's your forecast on KJ Country 96.5 for tonight. See mostly clear skies, 51 for our low. Sunny 83 on Thursday, a little bit of rain possible as we get into Friday night. Sunny 70 on Saturday. That is your forecast on Hit Music Channel 977.
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CMA nominations are rolling out, and my girl, Miranda Lambert, is up for a record amount of nominations. Well, it's a lot. And not necessarily for a song, but she's... And you got those details coming up. Three songs?

Country 96.5, Chelsea Valentine. So if you've ever been flying and you look at the TSA pre-check line and you're like, is it worth it? Is it worth spending a little bit of money to be part of the elite? It might be, because they're doing something that has never been allowed ever. Got details coming.

0: KJ Country 96.5, Chelsea Valentine. So I think they're on their way to do, to find the Constitution with Nicolas Cage. I think they're on their way to do a third movie with him about that. But I think he needs to pivot to real life because there's something in real life that's happening around Nicolas Cage's house that could be a movie. In fact, I'm not quite convinced that it isn't a movie. There is a giant sinkhole around Nicolas Cage's Malibu home, and his neighborhood has been evacuated, and there's a sinkhole, and it's right in his driveway. It's 25 to 30 feet deep and about 30 to 60 feet wide. And it's a giant crater. Several nearby homes have been red tagged because of hazardous conditions, and vehicles can't enter and exit safely. So, I mean, this just might be a movie. Like, where does the sinkhole lead? Is his house going to fall in? Is he going to rescue somebody from it?
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This is bizarre, and this is terrifying. 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You should never drive drunk. 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Crazy story coming up. 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

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Jake Owen. 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